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2: Haze, wind, and possible thunderstorms today with a high of 31. From the DiscoverMooseJaw.com newsroom, I'm TJ England. A native Saskatchewan plant is being highlighted because it is one of the most poisonous in North America. Water hemlock grows near lakes, creeks, and wetlands and can be fatal if ingested by people or animals. Chelsea Cox, a park interpreter with Sask Parks at Cypress Hills Interprovincial Park, says the plant is extremely dangerous.
3: And it is highly poisonous. It's considered to be one of the most poisonous plants in all of North America.
2: Symptoms can include nausea, vomiting, tremors, seizures, and difficulty breathing. And anyone who suspects exposure should seek immediate medical or veterinary care. It's another warm one here in Moose Jaw, and temperatures will continue climbing as we head into the long weekend. While cooler weather will arrive early next week, meteorologist Brian Proctor says today will bring a mix of heat, wind, and even some thunderstorms.
4: A chance of maybe sort of showers or thunder showers. If we do get any sort of storms developing this afternoon or early evening, it's likely to be fairly widely scattered, but we'll definitely see some torrential downpours with that stuff and also some fairly significant wind gusts.
2: Between 30 and 50 millimeters of rain could fall should storms hit the area, but it will clear tomorrow and warm right back up to around 32 degrees. Crops around Moose Jaw are looking good as producers begin shifting focus toward harvest. The region is one of the stronger performers in the province this year, and provincial pest regulatory specialist Tice Massage says the Moose Jaw area has seen a promising growing season.
5: This is definitely one of the better crops that the Moose Jaw area has seen in recent years.
2: Massage says recent hot weather has helped advance crop development, but some southern producers would benefit from more rain as the growing season starts to wrap up. The night sky will be offering several opportunities this August, with multiple planets becoming easier to spot, from Mercury making a close approach in the morning sky to Venus shining brightly after sunset. Several planetary movements will give sky watchers something to look for. Abigail Sadowski, a resident astromember with the Callum Observatory in Regina, shared information provided by Malcolm Warren about some of the key planetary events happening this month.
6: On August 2nd, Mercury will be at its greatest western elongation, which means that it will be furthest from the sun in the morning sky and makes it an ideal time to try and observe Mercury.
2: Sadowski says viewers should always use caution when observing anything near the sun. While Mercury can be challenging to spot, other planets like Venus and Saturn will provide easier viewing opportunities. We've got these stories and more on DiscoverMooseJaw.com. And while you're there, we've got everything Saskatchewan Day long weekend. What's closed, what's open, and what to do, both in and out of town.
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7: A major change behind the bench for the Moose Jaw Warriors was announced this morning. Mark O'Leary is leaving the organization for the AHL, and associate coach Scott King has been promoted to head coach. King talked about making the jump to head coach.
8: There's more responsibility with the day-to-day of how you're going to run things in the structure, and I want to make sure that when our guys come in that they know that it's going to be the standard is going to be the standard.
7: O'Leary has accepted an assistant coach position with the Abbotsford Canucks of the American Hockey League. The Moose Jaw Miller Express will put their three-game win streak on the line when they host the Medicine Hat Mavericks at Ross Wells Park tonight. First pitch is at 7.05 p.m. In case you missed it, Moose Jaw defeated the Mavericks in a walk-off win 8-7 in the first game of the two-game home series. In other action in the WCBL, Regina hosts Weyburn in a doubleheader, and the Swift Current 57s are home to the Saskatoon Berries. In minor baseball, the 15U AAA Canucks are in Regina tonight to face the Wolfpack. On Saturday, they take on the Regina Athletics and the Swift Current 57s. CFL Friday Night Football, the Montreal Alouettes take on the Ottawa Red Blacks tonight. The Saskatchewan Rough Riders travel to Edmonton to face the Elks tomorrow night. And

0: Finally, the Toronto Blue Jays open up a 3-game series with the St. Louis Cardinals tonight. We want your local sports scores and stories. 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
2: A yellow heat warning is in effect for Moose Jaw area, as highs of over 32 degrees are expected over the next few days. Partly cloudy and clearing light this evening with a risk of a thunderstorm, local smoke and wind becoming lighter overnight. Low of 16. Tomorrow is mainly sunny and hazy with a high of 32, feeling like 34. Sunday, sunny with a high of 29. Monday, a mix of sun and cloud with a high of 19. And Tuesday, sunny with a high of 24. Find the full forecast at discovermoosejaw.com and stream the radio anywhere and anytime from the Discover Moose Jaw app.
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7: A yellow heat warning is in effect for Moose Jaw area, as highs of over 32 degrees are expected over the next few days. Partly cloudy, then

0: Clearing this evening with the risk of a thunderstorm and local smoke. Low of 16. Tomorrow is mainly sunny after a hazy start with a high of 32. And Sunday, sunny with a high of 29. 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
2: It's Courtney Fielder. We're joined in studios with our latest Her Voice nominee, Megan Weiland. Have you had any female role models who influenced you within your path along the way?
3: Oh, goodness. I read this question and I have struggled with it. And I think the best answer that I can give is that I take something away from every woman that I meet. I think that every woman has had the days where we don't want to get out of bed, where everybody needs something from us, but you don't even know what you want to have for lunch. I think that women are resilient, as I said. I think that we're strong. I think that we're beautiful. And I think that, every woman that I meet, I take something from her, whether it's her confidence or her quietness or her demeanor or the way you can tell she would really just like to go home, but she's still standing in line with her children. I love that. And I think that every woman is a role model.
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2: We have a fundraiser going on July 31st, and that's going to be up at Bugsy's from 3 to 7, and of course, Smitty's too. 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
5: A yellow heat warning is in effect for Moose Jaw area, as highs of over 32 degrees are expected over the next few days. A partly cloudy evening with the chance of a thunderstorm with some local smoke. Skies will clear later tonight, giving us a low of 16. Tomorrow is sunny and hazy with temperatures reaching 32. And Sunday, sunshine continues with a high of 29. 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
2: A yellow heat warning is in effect for Moose Jaw area, as highs of over 32 degrees are expected over the next few days. Partly cloudy, then clearing this evening with the risk of a thunderstorm and local smoke. Low of 16. Tomorrow is mainly sunny after a hazy start with a high of 32. And Sunday, sunny with a high of 29. 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
3: A yellow heat warning is in effect for Moose Jaw area, as highs of over 32 degrees are expected over the next few days. A partly cloudy evening with the chance of a thunderstorm with some local smoke. Skies will clear later tonight, giving us a low of 16. Tomorrow is sunny and hazy with temperatures reaching 32. And Sunday, sunshine continues with a high of 29. 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
2: Haze, wind, and possible thunderstorms today with a high of 31. From the DiscoverMooseJaw.com newsroom, I'm TJ England. A native Saskatchewan plant is being highlighted because it is one of the most poisonous in North America. Water hemlock grows near lakes, creeks, and wetlands and can be fatal if ingested by people or animals. Chelsea Cox, a park interpreter with Sask Parks at Cypress Hills Interprovincial Park, says the plant is extremely dangerous.
3: And it is highly poisonous. It's considered to be one of the most poisonous plants in all of North America.
2: Symptoms can include nausea, vomiting, tremors, seizures, and difficulty breathing. And anyone who suspects exposure should seek immediate medical or veterinary care. It's another warm one here in Moose Jaw, and temperatures will continue climbing as we head into the long weekend. While cooler weather will arrive early next week, meteorologist Brian Proctor says today will bring a mix of heat, wind, and even some thunderstorms.
4: A chance of maybe sort of showers or thunder showers. If we do get any sort of storms developing this afternoon or early evening, it's likely to be fairly widely scattered, but we'll definitely see some torrential downpours with that stuff and also some fairly significant wind gusts.
2: Between 30 and 50 millimeters of rain could fall should storms hit the area, but it will clear tomorrow and

0: warm right back up to around 32 degrees. Crops around Moose Jaw are looking good as producers begin shifting focus toward harvest. The region is one of the stronger performers in the province this year, and provincial pest regulatory specialist Tice Massage says the Moose Jaw area has seen a promising growing season.
1: This is definitely one of the better crops that the Moose Jaw area has seen in recent years.
0: Massage says recent hot weather has helped advance crop development, but some southern producers would benefit from more rain as the growing season starts to wrap up. The night sky will be offering several opportunities this August, with multiple planets becoming easier to spot, from Mercury making a close approach in the morning sky to Venus shining brightly after sunset. Several planetary movements will give sky watchers something to look for. Abigail Sadowski, a resident ASTRA member with the Callum Observatory in Regina, shared information provided by Malcolm Warren about some of the key planetary events happening this month.
2: On August 2nd, Mercury will be at its greatest western elongation, which means it will be furthest from the sun in the morning sky and makes it an ideal time to try and observe Mercury.
0: Sadowski says viewers should always use caution when observing anything near the sun. While Mercury can be challenging to spot, other planets like Venus and Saturn will provide easier viewing opportunities. We've got these stories and more on discovermoosejaw.com. And while you're there, we've got everything Saskatchewan Day long weekend. What's closed, what's open, and what to do, both in and out of town.
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0: A yellow heat warning is in effect for Moose Jaw area, as highs of over 32 degrees are expected over the next few days. Partly cloudy and clearing late this evening with a risk of a thunderstorm, local smoke, and wind becoming lighter overnight. Low of 16. Tomorrow is mainly sunny and hazy with a high of 32, feeling like 34. Sunday, sunny with a high of 29. Monday, a mix of sun and cloud with a high of 19. And Tuesday, sunny with a high of 24. Find the full forecast at discovermoosejaw.com and stream the radio anywhere and anytime from the Discover Moose Jaw app.
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1: A yellow heat warning is in effect for Moose Jaw area, as highs of over 32 degrees are expected over the next few days. Partly cloudy, then clearing this evening with the risk of a thunderstorm and local smoke. Low of 16. Tomorrow is mainly sunny after a hazy start with a high of 32. And Sunday, sunny with a high of 29. 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
5: We have a fundraiser going on July 31st, and that's going to be up at Bugsy's from 3 to 7, and of course Smitty's too. 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
6: A yellow heat warning is in effect for Moose Jaw area, as highs of over 32 degrees are expected over the next few days. A partly cloudy evening with the chance of a thunderstorm with some local smoke. Skies will clear later tonight, giving us a low of 16. Tomorrow is sunny and hazy with temperatures reaching 32. And Sunday, sunshine continues with a high of 29. 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
3: Local smoke, wind, and clearing today with a high of 31. From the DiscoverMooseJaw.com newsroom, I'm TJ England. Warm and unsettled as we gear up for the long weekend, with wind, rain, and even thunderstorms possible this evening and overnight. Don't worry too much about your outdoor plants, though. As meteorologist Brian Proctor says, things will go back to hot and sunny by tomorrow.
4: Looks to be probably the warmest day for the long weekend. We'll probably see temperatures up into about 32, 33 degrees. Humidities will be up there a little bit, so humidexes will be probably 35-ish. But in general terms, a fairly calmer day Saturday, less likely you see thunderstorm activity through the daytime.
3: It will stay warm through Sunday, but a cooler front will roll in overnight, sending temperatures and humidity down for Monday. Experts are reminding the Saskatchewan community to avoid harvesting wild plants unless they are certain of the identification. Water hemlock can resemble edible plants, but is highly toxic and is commonly found near wetlands throughout the province. Chelsea Cox, a park interpreter with Sask Parks at Cypress Hills Interprovincial Park, says identifying wild plants is very important.
5: Whenever it comes to identifying a wild plant to know whether or not it's safe, you have to look at more than one identifying characteristic.
3: Cox recommends using a reliable field guide or consulting an experienced expert before consuming any wild plant. A bright planet, a ringed world, and a changing night sky are all part of what the Saskatchewan community can look for this August. Venus will be at its greatest eastern elongation on August 14th, while Saturn will continue rising earlier throughout the month, giving people more opportunities to view the planets. Abigail Sadowski with the Callum Observatory says Malcolm Warren provided information on the upcoming planetary movements, including the best times to watch for them.
6: Saturn is also starting to get up earlier at night, which is really nice to see. And as August progresses, it rises earlier and earlier, reaching approximately 9 p.m. by the end of the month.
3: Sadowski says Venus can easily be seen without equipment, while a telescope is needed to view Saturn's rings. For those interested in exploring the planets, August offers several chances to look up. Hot weather has helped speed up crop development in the Moose Jaw area, but producers are hoping for some more moisture as the growing season winds down. Tice Massage with the Saskatchewan Ministry of Agriculture says the recent heat has pushed crops ahead, but it has also put some stress on fields in the region.
7: This time of year, this is when crops tend to use the most soil moisture to help set seed and fill pods and that sort of thing. So a good rain is needed in southern and western parts of the province.
3: Massage noted that we're on track to have one of the better crops seen in the region in recent years. We've got these stories and more on discovermoosejaw.com. And while you're there, we've got everything Saskatchewan Day Long Weekend. What's closed, what's open, and what to do, both in and out of town.
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3: A yellow heat warning is in effect for Moose Jaw area, as highs of over 32 degrees are expected over the next few days. Partly cloudy and clearing late this evening with a risk of a thunderstorm, local smoke, and wind becoming lighter overnight. Low of 16. Tomorrow is mainly sunny and hazy, with a high of 32, feeling like 34. Sunday, sunny with a high of 29. Monday, a mix of sun and cloud with a high of 19. And Tuesday, sunny with a high of 24. Find the full forecast at discovermoosejaw.com and stream the radio anywhere and anytime from the Discover Moose Jaw app.
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1: It's Courtney Fielder. 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
7: A yellow heat warning is in effect for Moose Jaw area, as highs of over 32 degrees are expected over the next few days. Partly cloudy, then clearing this evening with the risk of a thunderstorm and local smoke, low of 16. Tomorrow is mainly sunny after a hazy start with a high of 32. And Sunday, sunny with a high of 29. 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
7: A yellow heat warning is in effect for Moose Jaw area, as highs of over 32 degrees are expected over the next few days. A partly cloudy evening with the chance of a thunderstorm with some local smoke. Skies will clear later tonight, giving us a low of 16. Tomorrow is sunny and hazy with temperatures reaching 32. And Sunday, sunshine continues with a high of 29. 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
5: A yellow heat warning is in effect for Moose Jaw area, as highs of over 32 degrees are expected over the next few days. Partly cloudy, then clearing this evening with the risk of a thunderstorm and local smoke. Low of 16. Tomorrow is mainly sunny after a hazy start with a high of 32. And Sunday, sunny with a high of 29. 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
9: A yellow heat warning is in effect for Moose Jaw area, as highs of over 32 degrees are expected over the next few days. A partly cloudy evening with the chance of a thunderstorm with some local smoke. Skies will clear later tonight, giving us a low of 16. Tomorrow is sunny and hazy with temperatures reaching 32. And Sunday, sunshine continues with a high of 29. 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

0: you ever feel like you're the last one to know what's going on? Your neighbors talking about a festival, your coworkers buzzing about some new bylaw, and you're over here wondering what day it is. Don't be left out. 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
3: A yellow heat warning is in effect for Moose Jaw area, as highs of over 32 degrees are expected over the next few days. Partly cloudy, then clearing this evening with the risk of a thunderstorm and local smoke. Low of 16. Tomorrow is mainly sunny after a hazy start with a high of 32. And Sunday, sunny with a high of 29. 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
4: A yellow heat warning is in effect for Moose Jaw area, as highs of over 32 degrees are expected over the next few days. A partly cloudy evening with the chance of a thunderstorm with some local smoke. Skies will clear later tonight, giving us a low of 16. Tomorrow is sunny and hazy with temperatures reaching 32. And Sunday, sunshine continues with a high of 29. 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
2: A yellow heat warning is in effect for Moose Jaw area, as highs of over 32 degrees are expected over the next few days. Partly cloudy, then clearing this evening with the risk of a thunderstorm and local smoke. Low of 16. Tomorrow is mainly sunny after a hazy start with a high of 32. And Sunday, sunny with a high of 29. 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Lunch is $5 with all proceeds going to Hope Ministries.

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2: A yellow heat warning is in effect for Moose Jaw area, as highs of over 32 degrees are expected over the next few days. Partly cloudy, then clearing this evening with the risk of a thunderstorm and local smoke. Low of 16. Tomorrow is mainly sunny after a hazy start with a high of 32. And Sunday, sunny with a high of 29. 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
2: A yellow heat warning is in effect for Moose Jaw area, as highs of over 32 degrees are expected over the next few days. Partly cloudy, then clearing this evening with the risk of a thunderstorm and local smoke. Low of 16. Tomorrow is mainly sunny after a hazy start with a high of 32. And Sunday, sunny with a high of 29. 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
1: A yellow heat warning is in effect for Moose Jaw area, as highs of over 32 degrees are expected over the next few days. A partly cloudy evening with the chance of a thunderstorm with some local smoke. Skies will clear later tonight, giving us a low of 16. Tomorrow is sunny and hazy with temperatures reaching 32. And Sunday, sunshine continues with a high of 29. 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
1: A yellow heat warning is in effect for Moose Jaw area, as highs of over 32 degrees are expected over the next few days. Partly cloudy, then clearing this evening with the risk of a thunderstorm and local smoke. Low of 16. Tomorrow is mainly sunny after a hazy start with a high of 32. And Sunday, sunny with a high of 29. 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
2: A yellow heat warning is in effect for Moose Jaw area, as highs of over 32 degrees are expected over the next few days. A partly cloudy evening with the chance of a thunderstorm with some local smoke. Skies will clear later tonight, giving us a low of 16. Tomorrow is sunny and hazy with temperatures reaching 32. And Sunday, sunshine continues with a high of 29. 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
3: A yellow heat warning is in effect for Moose Jaw area, as highs of over 32 degrees are expected over the next few days. Partly cloudy, then clearing this evening with the risk of a thunderstorm and local smoke. Low of 16. Tomorrow is mainly sunny after a hazy start with a high of 32. And Sunday, sunny with a high of 29. 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
2: It's Courtney Fielder. 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What kind of impact do you hope to have on others, especially other women?
3: 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Or if I say something and it goes in their brain like, well, I never thought about it like that. And that's definitely a different way to be able to do something. I hope that in my little bit of grace that I try to have in my day-to-day that I am able to show people that what you put out is what you get back, and being able to be vulnerable and be who you are and live the life that you want, you wholeheartedly collect people like that. So I think that it's a very important role model to just be yourself.
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6: A yellow heat warning is in effect for Moose Jaw area, as highs of over 32 degrees are expected over the next few days. A partly cloudy evening with the chance of a thunderstorm with some local smoke. Skies will clear later tonight, giving us a low of 16. Tomorrow is sunny and hazy with temperatures reaching 32. And Sunday, sunshine continues with a high of 29. 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
2: A yellow heat warning is in effect for Moose Jaw area, as highs of over 32 degrees are expected over the next few days. Expect mainly sunny skies with some haze today, giving us a high of 32. A clear night ahead with some breezy winds, low of 20. And tomorrow, another sunny day with a high of 29. 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
2: A yellow heat warning is in effect for Moose Jaw area, as highs of over 32 degrees are expected over the next few days. Sunshine continues, though it will stay hazy at times, high of 32. Tonight, clear skies with the wind becoming lighter, low of 20. And tomorrow, sunny skies return with a high of 29. 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
3: A yellow heat warning is in effect for Moose Jaw area, as highs of over 32 degrees are expected over the next few days. Expect mainly sunny skies with some haze today, giving us a high of 32. A clear night ahead with some breezy winds, low of 20. And tomorrow, another sunny day with a high of 29. 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
3: A yellow heat warning is in effect for Moose Jaw area, as highs of over 32 degrees are expected over the next few days. Sunshine continues, though it will stay hazy at times, high of 32. Tonight, clear skies with the wind becoming lighter, low of 20. And tomorrow, sunny skies return with a high of 29. 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
2: A yellow heat warning is in effect for Moose Jaw area, as highs of over 32 degrees are expected over the next few days. Expect mainly sunny skies with some haze today, giving us a high of 32. A clear night ahead with some breezy winds, low of 20. And tomorrow, another sunny day with a high of 29. 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
3: A yellow heat warning is in effect for Moose Jaw area, as highs of over 32 degrees are expected over the next few days. Sunshine continues, though it will stay hazy at times, high of 32. Tonight, clear skies with the wind becoming lighter, low of 20. And tomorrow, sunny skies return with a high of 29. 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
2: From the Provincial News Desk, I'm Judy Peters. Healthcare leaders, government officials, and community supporters gathered in Estevan on Thursday to celebrate the opening of the new MRI service at St. Joseph's Hospital. The project is expected to improve access to diagnostic imaging across Southeast Saskatchewan and help patients receive care closer to home. The MRI service is expected to support thousands of patients annually and strengthen healthcare services throughout the region. Sask Energy is encouraging people to check their carbon monoxide alarms this summer. Director of Strategic Communications, Alana Johnson, says portable air conditioners can sometimes affect airflow in a home, increasing the risk of carbon monoxide buildup.
3: We're also reminding people that use portable air conditioners to understand the manufacturer's recommendations, to pay attention to the airflow in their house, maybe crack a window or another door, and obviously to have a CO alarm in their house to ensure that if there is something that's happening, that they're made aware of it before anybody gets sick.
2: Johnson recommends following manufacturer guidelines and keeping a carbon monoxide alarm installed and working.

0: The Saskatchewan NDP is pointing to new RCMP crime statistics showing increases in assaults, firearms offenses, and vehicle thefts. It says the province needs a broader approach to public safety. Here's reporter Brock Cullen with more.
1: New RCMP statistics show violent crime continues to rise across Saskatchewan. According to the Saskatchewan RCMP's annual crime report, assaults increased 25% between 2016 and 2025, with more serious assaults involving weapons or causing bodily harm jumping 69%. Police responded to more than 13,000 assaults last year alone, an average of 37 every day. The Saskatchewan NDP says the numbers highlight the need for greater investment in mental health, addiction services, domestic violence prevention, and frontline policing. The province continues to move ahead with plans for the Saskatchewan Marshals Service as debate continues over the best approach to improving public safety.
0: One man is on house arrest after his sentencing on Wednesday afternoon in Swift Current Provincial Court, stemming from a drug-fueled hit and run and home invasion. Kirstie Hansen reports from Swift Current.
2: After entering guilty pleas at an earlier date, Adler Irwin of Swift Current appeared in court in person to be sentenced on four of the six charges he faced, including assault and impaired operation of a vehicle. The 30-year-old received a 729-day conditional sentence order with a 24-hour curfew for the first 240 days, along with a year-long driving prohibition and over $3,500 in fines. Irwin says the opportunity to express his most sincere apologies means a lot to him, and that he wants to take accountability for the choices that led him to his rock bottom. More on Swift Current Online. For Golden Mess Broadcasting, I'm Kirstie Hansen.
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0: We're under a heat warning. Mainly sunny with hazy conditions and a high today of 35. The humidex 38 and the UV index is 8 or very high. Partly cloudy tonight, scattered showers and thunderstorms and windy, a low of 19. Tomorrow, widespread smoke and windy with a high of 26. It'll be cloudy on Monday, a high of 18, and then sunshine for Tuesday, a high of 24. 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
3: We're under a heat warning. Mainly sunny with hazy conditions and a high today of 35. The humidex 38 and the UV index is 8 or very high. Partly cloudy tonight, scattered showers and thunderstorms and windy, a low of 19. Tomorrow, widespread smoke and windy with a high of 26. It'll be cloudy on Monday, a high of 18, and then sunshine for Tuesday, a high of 24. 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
5: We're under a heat warning. Mainly sunny with hazy conditions and a high today of 35. The Humidex 38 and the UV index is 8 or very high. Partly cloudy tonight, scattered showers and thunderstorms and windy, a low of 19. Tomorrow, widespread smoke and windy with a high of 26. It'll be cloudy on Monday, a high of 18, and then sunshine for Tuesday, a high of 24. 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
3: From the Provincial News Desk, I'm Judy Peters. New Saskatchewan RCMP data shows crime trends moving in the wrong direction in many categories, prompting Saskatchewan NDP to call for additional investments in community safety and support initiatives. Here's reporter Brock Cullen to tell us more.
4: Saskatchewan RCMP officers are handling more calls than ever before. The RCMP's latest annual crime report shows dispatchers received more than 400,000 calls last year for service, up 58% over the last decade. Emergency response team deployments have also climbed 217% since 2016, reflecting an increase in high-risk incidents across the province. The Saskatchewan NDP says the figures demonstrate the need for stronger investments in existing police services, community safety programs, and supports aimed at addressing addiction and mental health challenges that often contribute to crime.
3: A Swift Current man has been sentenced on several charges from an impaired hit-and-run and home invasion that saw a residence damaged by a

0: vehicle last June. Kirstie Hansen reports from Swift Current.
1: 30-year-old Adler Irwin attended Swift Current Provincial Court Wednesday afternoon in person after previously entering guilty pleas to 4 of the 6 charges against him. Irwin was sentenced on charges of assault, impaired operation, dangerous operation, and mischief over $5,000, receiving a 729-day conditional sentence order. He is also required to pay off more than $3,500 in fines before the end of August, abide by a strict curfew, complete 60 hours of community service, and comply with a year-long driving prohibition. For Golden West Broadcasting, I'm Kirstie Hansen.
0: Healthcare leaders, government officials, and community supporters gathered in Estevan on Thursday to celebrate the opening of the new MRI service at St. Joseph's Hospital. The project is expected to improve access to diagnostic imaging across Southeast Saskatchewan and help patients receive care closer to home. Here's Corey Miller, CEO of Emmanuel Health.
2: It reminds us that when governments, healthcare organizations, foundations, clinicians, volunteers, and communities come together with a common purpose, extraordinary things can happen. May this MRI service be a lasting symbol of hope, healing, and a shared commitment to the people who we are privileged to serve.
0: The MRI service is expected to support thousands of patients annually and strengthen healthcare services throughout the region. Sask Energy is encouraging people to check their carbon monoxide alarms this summer. Director of Strategic Communications, Alana Johnson, says portable air conditioners can sometimes affect airflow in a home, increasing the risk of carbon monoxide buildup.
3: We're also reminding people that use portable air conditioners to understand the manufacturer's recommendations, to pay attention to the airflow in their house, maybe crack a window or another door, and obviously to have a CO alarm in their house to ensure that if there is something that's happening, that they're made aware of it before anybody gets sick.
0: Johnson recommends following manufacturer guidelines and keeping a carbon monoxide alarm installed and working. And that's a look at your provincial news.
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0: We're under a heat warning. Mainly sunny with hazy conditions and a high today of 35. The humidex 38 and the UV index is 8 or very high. Partly cloudy tonight, scattered showers and thunderstorms and windy. A low of 19. Tomorrow, widespread smoke and windy with a high of 26. It'll be cloudy on Monday, a high of 18, and then sunshine for Tuesday, a high of 24. 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
2: We're under a heat warning. Mainly sunny with hazy conditions and a high today of 35. The humidex 38 and the UV index is 8 or very high. Partly cloudy tonight, scattered showers and thunderstorms and windy, a low of 19. Tomorrow, widespread smoke and windy with a high of 26. It'll be cloudy on Monday, a high of 18, and then sunshine for Tuesday, a high of 24. 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
1: It's Courtney Fielder. We're joined in studios with our latest Her Voice nominee, Megan Weiland. Have you had any female role models who influenced you within your path along the way?
2: Oh, goodness. I read this question and I have struggled with it. And I think the best answer that I can give is that I take something away from every woman that I meet. I think that every woman has had the days where we don't want to get out of bed, where everybody needs something from us, but you don't even know what you want to have for lunch. I think that women are resilient, as I said. I think that we're strong. I think that we're beautiful. And I think that every woman that I meet, I take something from her, whether it's her confidence or her quietness or her demeanor or the way you can tell she would really just like to go home, but she's still standing in line with her children. I love that. And I think that every woman is a role model.
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3: We're under a heat warning. Mainly sunny with hazy conditions and a high today of 35. The humidex 38 and the UV index is 8 or very high. Partly cloudy tonight, scattered showers and thunderstorms and windy, a low of 19. Tomorrow, widespread smoke and windy with a high of 26. It'll be cloudy on Monday, a high of 18, and then sunshine for Tuesday, a high of 24. 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
2: From the Provincial News Desk, I'm Judy Peters. 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
3: We're under a heat warning. Mainly sunny with hazy conditions and a high today of 35. The humidex 38 and the UV index is 8 or very high. Partly cloudy tonight, scattered showers and thunderstorms and windy, a low of 19. Tomorrow, widespread smoke and windy with a high of 26. It'll be cloudy on Monday, a high of 18, and then sunshine for Tuesday, a high of 24. 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
4: We're under a heat warning. Mainly sunny with hazy conditions and a high today of 35. The humidex 38 and the UV index is 8 or very high. Partly cloudy tonight, scattered showers and thunderstorms and windy. A low of 19. Tomorrow, widespread smoke and windy with a high of 26. It'll be cloudy on Monday, a high of 18, and then sunshine for Tuesday, a high of 24. 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

0: Alessia Cara and Rooting For You with Ken O'Neill. Happy August long weekend. Ariana Grande is next. What would you do? I thought this was interesting. Would you take $50,000 or flip a coin for a 50% chance to win $1 million? Most people say they would take the guaranteed 50 grand, but it's a tougher choice than it sounds. We're typically wired to play it safe when a sure thing is on the table, even if the gamble has a way higher potential payoff. Me? Yes. I would take that guaranteed 50 grand, in case you were curious. Who's with me?
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6: We're under a heat warning. Mainly sunny with hazy conditions and a high today of 35. The humidex 38 and the UV index is 8 or very high. Partly cloudy tonight, scattered showers and thunderstorms and windy. A low of 19. Tomorrow, widespread smoke and windy with a high of 26. It'll be cloudy on Monday, a high of 18, and then sunshine for Tuesday, a high of 24. 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
0: Getting to the housework on a Saturday? 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
4: We're under a heat warning, mainly sunny with hazy conditions and a high today of 35. The humidex 38 and the UV index is 8 or very high. Partly cloudy tonight, scattered showers and thunderstorms and windy, a low of 19. Tomorrow, widespread smoke and windy with a high of 26. It'll be cloudy on Monday, a high of 18, and then sunshine for Tuesday, a high of 24. 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

0: That's Bend from Ria May, and I'm Ken O'Neill. Martin Garrix and Ed Sheeran, Repeat It, is next. 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

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Just a

0: and mental health, addiction services, domestic violence prevention, and frontline policing. The province continues to move ahead with plans for the Saskatchewan Marshals Service as debate continues over the best approach to improving public safety.
1: One man is on house arrest after his sentencing on Wednesday afternoon in Swift Current Provincial Court, stemming from a drug-fueled hit and run and home invasion. Kirsty Hansen reports from Swift Current.
2: After entering guilty pleas at an earlier date, Adler Irwin of Swift Current appeared in court in person to be sentenced on four of the six charges he faced, including assault and impaired operation of a vehicle. The 30-year-old received a 729-day conditional sentence order with a 24-hour curfew for the first 240 days, along with a year-long driving prohibition and over $3,500 in fines. Irwin says the opportunity to express his most sincere apologies means a lot to him, and that he wants to take accountability for the choices that led him to his rock bottom. More on Swift Current Online. For Golden West Broadcasting, I'm Kirsty Hansen.
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1: We're under a heat warning. Mainly sunny with hazy conditions and a high today of 35. The humidex 38 and the UV index is 8 or very high. Partly cloudy tonight, scattered showers and thunderstorms and windy. A low of 19. Tomorrow, widespread smoke and windy with a high of 26. It'll be cloudy on Monday, a high of 18, and then sunshine for Tuesday, a high of 24. 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
1: It's Courtney Fielder. 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
10: We're under a heat warning. Mainly sunny with hazy conditions and a high today of 35. The humidex 38 and the UV index is 8 or very high. Partly cloudy tonight, scattered showers and thunderstorms and windy, a low of 19. Tomorrow, widespread smoke and windy with a high of 26. It'll be cloudy on Monday, a high of 18, and then sunshine for Tuesday, a high of 24. 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
5: We're under a heat warning. Mainly sunny with hazy conditions and a high today of 35. The humidex 38 and the UV index is 8 or very high. Partly cloudy tonight, scattered showers and thunderstorms and windy. A low of 19. Tomorrow, widespread smoke and windy with a high of 26. It'll be cloudy on Monday, a high of 18, and then sunshine for Tuesday, a high of 24. 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I'm Judy Peters.

0: Tyler Shaw and Kiss Goodnight with Ken O'Neill on this Saturday. Hope you're enjoying your long weekend. Benson Boone is next. Have you been paying attention to this summer's Commonwealth Games? 149 athletes from Canada are in Glasgow, Scotland. Athletes from 74 nations and territories taking part. The 11-day multi-sport event wraps up tomorrow. 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
2: From the Provincial News Desk, I'm Judy Peters. New Saskatchewan RCMP data shows crime trends moving in the wrong direction in many categories, prompting Saskatchewan NDP to call for additional investments in community safety and support initiatives. Here's reporter Brock Cullen to tell us more.
3: Saskatchewan RCMP officers are handling more calls than ever before. The RCMP's latest annual crime report shows dispatchers received more than 400,000 calls last year for service, up 58% over the last decade. Emergency response team deployments have also climbed 217% since 2016, reflecting an increase in high-risk incidents across the province. The Saskatchewan NDP says the figures demonstrate the need for stronger investments in existing police services, community safety programs, and supports aimed at addressing addiction and mental health challenges that often contribute to crime.
2: A Swift Current man has been sentenced on several charges from an impaired hit and run and home invasion that saw a residence damaged by a vehicle last June. Kirstie Hansen reports from Swift Current.
4: 30-year-old Adler Irwin attended Swift Current Provincial Court Wednesday afternoon in person after previously entering guilty pleas to four of the six charges against him. Irwin was sentenced on charges of assault, impaired operation, dangerous operation, and mischief over $5,000, receiving a 729-day conditional sentence order. He is also required to pay off more than $3,500 in fines before the end of August, abide by a strict curfew, complete 60 hours of community service, and comply with a year-long driving prohibition. For Golden West Broadcasting, I'm Kirstie Hansen.
2: Healthcare leaders, government officials, and community supporters

0: gathered in Estevan on Thursday to celebrate the opening of the new MRI service at St. Joseph's Hospital. The project is expected to improve access to diagnostic imaging across southeast Saskatchewan and help patients receive care closer to home. Here's Corey Miller, CEO of Emmanuel Health.
1: It reminds us that when governments, healthcare organizations, foundations, clinicians, volunteers, and communities come together with a common purpose, extraordinary things can happen. May this MRI service be a lasting symbol of hope, healing, and a shared commitment to the people who we are privileged to serve.
0: The MRI service is expected to support thousands of patients annually and strengthen healthcare services throughout the region. Sask Energy is encouraging people to check their carbon monoxide alarms this summer. Director of Strategic Communications, Alana Johnson, says portable air conditioners can sometimes affect airflow in a home, increasing the risk of carbon monoxide buildup.
2: We're also reminding people that use portable air conditioners to understand the manufacturer's recommendations, to pay attention to the airflow in their house, maybe crack a window or another door, and obviously to have a CO alarm in their house to ensure that if there is something that's happening, that they're made aware of it before anybody gets sick.
0: Johnson recommends following manufacturer guidelines and keeping a carbon monoxide alarm installed and working. And that's a look at your provincial news.
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0: Rendra heat warning, mainly sunny with hazy conditions and a high today of 35. The humidex 38 and the UV index is 8 or very high. Partly cloudy tonight, scattered showers and thunderstorms and windy, a low of 19. Tomorrow, widespread smoke and windy with a high of 26. It'll be cloudy on Monday, a high of 18, and then sunshine for Tuesday, a high of 24. 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
5: We're under a heat warning. Mainly sunny with hazy conditions and a high today of 35. The humidex 38 and the UV index is 8 or very high. Partly cloudy tonight, scattered showers and thunderstorms and windy. A low of 19. Tomorrow, widespread smoke.

0: 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It'll be cloudy on Monday, a high of 18, and then sunshine for Tuesday, a high of 24. 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
2: Me not working hard. Yeah, right. Picture that with a Kodak. Or better yet, go to Times Square, take a picture of me with a Kodak. Took my life from negative to positive. I just want y'all to know that. And tonight, let's enjoy life.

0: You ever feel like you're the last one to know what's going on? Your neighbors talking about a festival, your coworkers buzzing about some new bylaw, and you're over here wondering what day it is. Don't be left out. 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
1: We're under a heat warning. Mainly sunny with hazy conditions and a high today of 35. The humidex 38 and the UV index is 8 or very high. Partly cloudy tonight, scattered showers and thunderstorms and windy. A low of 19. Tomorrow, widespread smoke and windy with a high of 26. It'll be cloudy on Monday, a high of 18, and then sunshine for Tuesday, a high of 24. 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

0: We're on the way to Mars. That's Talk. And I'm Ken O'Neill. Hope you're enjoying your long weekend. Somber and Homewrecker, a former number one on American Top 40 with Ryan Seacrest, coming up next. CFL is into week 9. This afternoon, the Stampeders travel to Hamilton. And tonight, the final game of the weekend, Saskatchewan is in Edmonton. The Argos have this week off.
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I'm Ken O'Neill. Thanks for having us on this long weekend. Nothing but hand-picked hits. 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
1: We're under a heat warning. Mainly sunny with hazy conditions and a high today of 35. The humidex 38 and the UV index is 8 or very high.

0: High. Partly cloudy tonight, scattered showers and thunderstorms and windy. A low of 19. Tomorrow, widespread smoke and windy with a high of 26. It'll be cloudy on Monday, a high of 18, and then sunshine for Tuesday, a high of 24. 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
3: We're under a heat warning. Mainly sunny with hazy conditions and a high today of 35. The humidex 38 and the UV index is 8 or very high. Partly cloudy tonight, scattered showers and thunderstorms and windy. A low of 19. Tomorrow, widespread smoke and windy with a high of 26. It'll be cloudy on Monday, a high of 18. And then sunshine for Tuesday, a high of 24. 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
0: 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Plus, Stella Lefty up a notch with a track about a city called Boston. Keep it here.
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8: We're under a heat warning. Mainly sunny with hazy conditions and a high today of 35. The humidex 38 and the UV index is 8 or very high. Partly cloudy tonight, scattered showers and thunderstorms and windy. A low of 19. Tomorrow, widespread smoke and windy with a high of 26. It'll be cloudy on Monday, a high of 18, and then sunshine for Tuesday, a high of 24. 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
0: Just a few hits in if you just got here, and you probably saw Justin Bieber perform at the halftime show at the World Cup Finals. But the sport that's closest to his heart is hockey. He was recently a guest announcer at the NHL Draft with the honor of presenting the number one pick for the Toronto Maple Leafs, his hometown team. And when asked what it was like to be there for the big draft, Justin said it was

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0: 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Niall Horan steps up a couple more with his latest. Plus, Lady Gaga and Bruno Mars have the fourth song this week to pass the 100-week mark. Straight ahead.
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0: Well, Taylor is just ahead with the first of her three hits this week. Plus, Noah Kahan falls off with The Great Divide, making room for our only debut. 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
9: We're under a heat warning, mainly sunny with hazy conditions and a high today of 35. The humidex 38 and the UV index is 8 or very high. Partly cloudy tonight, scattered showers and thunderstorms and windy, a low of 19. Tomorrow, widespread smoke and windy with a high of 26. It'll be cloudy on Monday, a high of 18, and then sunshine for Tuesday, a high of 24. 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
5: We're under a heat warning. Partly cloudy tonight, scattered showers and thunderstorms and windy. A low of 19. Tomorrow, widespread smoke and windy with a high of 26. It'll be cloudy on Monday, a high of 18, and then sunshine for Tuesday, a high of 24. 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
7: Brenda, a heat warning. Partly cloudy tonight, scattered showers and thunderstorms and windy. A low of 19. Tomorrow, widespread smoke and windy with a high of 26. It'll be cloudy on Monday, a high of 18, and then sunshine for Tuesday, a high of 24. 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
10: Hey, Ryan. It's Elliot calling in from the Valley in Los Angeles. The summer heat is no joke out here, and I feel like we have to hear Heat Waves by Glass Animals. Can you please play it for me?
9: It is no joke, Elliot. I appreciate you listening there and right here on 1840 Heat Waves for you.

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7: We're under a heat warning. Partly cloudy tonight, scattered showers and thunderstorms, and windy. A low of 19. Tomorrow, widespread smoke and windy with a high of 26. It'll be cloudy on Monday, a high of 18, and then sunshine for Tuesday, a high of 24. 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
12: We are inside the top 20. Harry Styles in the middle of his Together Together World Tour with a run of shows in Mexico City starting this weekend. We'll hear from Harry about the new music he's playing at those residencies all over the planet. First 17, Zara Larsson, Midnight Sun.

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5: We're under a heat warning. Partly cloudy tonight, scattered showers and thunderstorms and windy, a low of 19. Tomorrow, widespread smoke and windy with a high of 26. It'll be cloudy on Monday, a high of 18, and then sunshine for Tuesday, a high of 24. 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
5: It's Courtney Fielder. 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
15: We're under a heat warning. Partly cloudy tonight, scattered showers and thunderstorms and windy. A low of 19. Tomorrow, widespread smoke and windy with a high of 26. It'll be cloudy on Monday, a high of 18, and then sunshine for Tuesday, a high of 24. 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
1: We are moving through the top 10, and fans of Lana Del Rey have been eagerly awaiting her next album. It's gone through several delays and name changes, but she just made an announcement that could mean even more new music is on the way. I'll tell you what we found out after 7. Homewrecker, Samba.

0: Olivia Dean, So Easy, number three on AT40. So we just heard last week's number one, which means Bruno Mars has a new challenger for this week's top spot. Find out who it is and if they can claim the biggest song in the land when we reveal the top two in just a second.
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8: We're under a heat warning. Partly cloudy tonight, scattered showers and thunderstorms and windy. A low of 19. Tomorrow, widespread smoke and windy with a high of 26. It'll be cloudy on Monday, a high of 18, and then sunshine for Tuesday, a high of 24. 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
0: We are down to the top two, and this next artist is one of the biggest performers in the world, but it's no surprise he became a superstar because he's been preparing since he was 4 years old. He got his start on stage growing up in Hawaii when his dad would bring him out during his band's performance. And our number two artist would do an Elvis impression with an outfit to match. Now Bruno Mars has outgrown the sequin jumpsuit and scored the number two spot in North America. I Just Might.

0: And there it is, our new number one song, Dracula, Tame Impala. So that does it. 40 to the top. Don't miss us next time. Anything can happen. You never know who could make the climb to take on Tame Impala for that top spot. Until then, keep up with us on social at American Top 40. And I will see you with Vanna White weekdays on Wheel of Fortune. 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Talk soon.
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